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1: just walk out on me.
2: Are you threatening me?
1: 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I'm not gonna let you go.
2: Let me go.
1: It's not over. You can't do this.
2: Let go of me. Let go of me.

兜兜转转嘅岁月，好似一阵风咁来去自如。我哋担心时间过得太快，嚟唔切捉住就要错过；亦都担心时间过得太慢，仲未遇到就已经匆匆消失。美丽新星因你绽放 ，FM 106.8 Fashion Radio， 做声音嘅理想家。I think it's time that I be honest. Should have told you not to go. Thought I knew just what I wanted. I didn't know myself at all.